to the chase on. Some women were made, but me, myself, I like to think that I was created for a special purpose. 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

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Get in with the business when I come from Kansas City. Hit Manila till it's Christmas, out to India.

0: 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La la la la la.
1: You really want us to do that with you?
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0: La.

0: 1h30.
1: Hi, I'm W. This is my new single, Lose Control. Here on the biggest network radio in Brazil.